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2: A few showers and thunderstorms tonight with a low of 8. Tomorrow, mainly cloudy, chance of showers and thunderstorms with a high of 17. On Tuesday, sunny, 22 degrees. Wednesday, sunshine and 24. Current weather conditions can be found anytime on your High River Online app. I'm Judy Peters.
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1: A few showers and thunderstorms tonight with a low of 8. Tomorrow, mainly cloudy, chance of showers and thunderstorms with a high of 17. On Tuesday, sunny, 22 degrees. Wednesday, sunshine and 24. Current weather conditions can be found anytime on your High River Online app. I'm Judy Peters.
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The Fun in the Foothills Cruiser is on the road, rambling here, there, and everywhere. 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
1: A few showers and thunderstorms tonight with a low of 8. Tomorrow, mainly cloudy, chance of showers and thunderstorms with a high of 17. On Tuesday, sunny, 22 degrees. Wednesday, sunshine and 24. Current weather conditions can be found anytime on your High River Online app. I'm Judy Peters.
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1: Hey, it's Ryan Fox, bringing you the biggest stars, the biggest hits every weekend on American Country Countdown. And this weekend, Lainey Wilson goes one-on-one with Tim McGraw. Eric Church opens up about when he became the Chief. Luke Combs talks about what he envies about Garth Brooks. Plus, the star who can have the number one song in America this week with Hey How You Look, Josh Ross, stops by. 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
2: High River Online Weather.
3: A few showers and thunderstorms tonight with a low of 8. Tomorrow, mainly cloudy, chance of showers and thunderstorms with a high of 17. On Tuesday, sunny, 22 degrees. Wednesday, sunshine and 24. Current weather conditions can be found anytime on your High River Online app. I'm Judy Peters.
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1: High River Online weather.
2: A few showers and thunderstorms tonight with a low of 8. Tomorrow, mainly cloudy, chance of showers and thunderstorms with a high of 17. On Tuesday, sunny 22 degrees, Wednesday, sunshine and 24. Current weather conditions can be found anytime on your High River Online app. I'm Judy Peters.
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And we're diving right in. The Fun in the Foothills Cruiser is on the road, rambling here, there, and everywhere. 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
1: 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With your local news, I'm Emily Rogers. Flying candy, live music, and plenty of community spirit filled the streets of Okotoks this weekend. The annual Okotoks Parade returns Saturday morning with floats, performers, community groups, and emergency services making their way along the new Milligan Drive route. The celebration continued afterward with the Children's Festival at the Okotoks Recreation Center. Families enjoyed games, activities, performances, and entertainment throughout the afternoon. Nanton Town Council has approved a new strategic plan that will help guide municipal decisions through 2029. The plan outlines four key priorities, including reliable infrastructure, fiscal responsibility and economic development, creating a livable community, and building strong partnerships. The town says the plan will serve as a roadmap for investments, resource allocation, and long-term planning while keeping council focused on community needs. The field house and walking track at the Bob Snodgrass Recplex is temporarily closed as work continues on the facility expansion project. Until July 5th, all drop-in activities at the field house are unavailable. The walking track and all regular field house drop-in activities will resume on July 6th. For the past decade, Jessica Dizel says her sister Christina has been living with constant pain in her head and declining mobility after a go-karting accident as a teen.
2: She has literally had nonstop pain in her head 24/7. When that pain hits, you're not assuming that it's going to stay forever.
1: However, after finding a specialist in Michigan, Dizel is hopeful they can bring some normalcy back to Christina's life. She's raising funds online and asking the community to support her sister in her journey to recovery. To read more on these stories, visit highriveronline.com or download the app. And in other news, Australia and Canada have signed a $1.75 billion agreement to build a long-range radar system in Canada. A 51-year-old man fell to his death from an upper deck of Madison Square Garden during a concert over the weekend. And Alberta Premier Daniel Smith is calling out changes to a Calgary bylaw, which would require weekday concerts at the Calgary Stampede to end earlier. Smith took to social media to say the Fun Police have struck again.
0: High River Online Sports with Fox's Den at Highwood Golf. 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
1: In World Cup action, Groups I and J play today. Canada returns to the field Wednesday for a match against Switzerland. In the MLB, the Toronto Blue Jays split their weekend set with the Chicago Cubs. The Jays were handed a 16-2 loss on Friday before responding with an 8-6 victory on Saturday. In local baseball, the Okotoks Dogs opened the weekend with an 11-4 loss to the Lethbridge Bulls on Friday. The Dogs bounced back in a big way, defeating the Moose Jaw Miller Express 17-10 at Seaman Stadium on Saturday, then followed it up with a 10-2 win over Moose Jaw on Sunday. And in the WPCA, Chuckwagon Racing continued at the Wainwright Stampede over the weekend. Strathmore's Ray Carrado Jr. claimed top spot, with Calgary's Chance Vegan finishing second, and High River's Jason Glass placing fourth.
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1: A mix of sun and cloud with a chance of showers this afternoon, the risk of a thunderstorm and highs of 16. The clouds will stick around for this evening, bringing a chance of showers with a low of 8. There's sun for Tuesday with highs of 21 and 23 on Wednesday. Then there's a mix of sun and cloud for Thursday with highs of 21.
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0: Dan Scott, what he'll never have on 99.7 Sun Country. Good morning. It's Candace from the home stretch filling in for Kevin today. I hope you had a fabulous Father's Day yesterday. Did you know on average we spend $225 on dad? That seems like a lot to me. Like, as a mother, I'm happy to just get the card my kid makes me at school.
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It's Candace filling in for Kevin this morning. Leading up to Father's Day, we asked you to show us your grill friend. That, of course, is your dad for a huge prize pack. Well, we're going to call our Father's Day winner after Sully Burroughs rally around.

0: highs of 16. There's partly cloudy skies for this evening with a chance of rain and a low of 8. And there's sun for Tuesday with highs of 21, up to 23 by Wednesday. For the full 7-day forecast, visit highriveronline.com. 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
1: 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With your local news, I'm Emily Rogers. One of Okotoks' biggest community celebrations returned this weekend. The Okotoks Parade brought hundreds of spectators out Saturday morning to watch local organizations, businesses, and performers make their way through town. The festivities then shifted to the Children's Festival, where families enjoyed face painting, games, live performances, and a crowd-pleasing dog show. The annual event once again brought the community together to kick off summer. The field house at the Bob Snodgrass Recplex in High River is temporarily closed as part of ongoing expansion work. Until July 5th, all drop-in activities and the walking track will be unavailable. All regular fieldhouse drop-in activities will resume on July 6th. Nanton has a new roadmap for the future. Nanton Town Council adopted the 2026-2029 strategic plan, outlining four key priorities that will help shape municipal projects, services, and spending over the next 4 years. The plan focuses on maintaining reliable infrastructure, supporting economic development, building a livable community, and strengthening partnerships with residents, organizations, and neighboring municipalities. And for 10 years, Jessica Dizell's sister Christina has had chronic head pain and declining mobility after a go-karting accident as a teen. However, after finding a specialist in Michigan, Dizell is hopeful they found a path to recovery.
2: One of her dreams is to actually have this pain in her head gone. Like, she's literally had pain in her head for a decade and it's only increased. But at the same time, she's like, I just want to be able to walk normal again.
1: She's raising funds to help cover travel and medical expenses as the daily treatment rate is over $1,300. To read more on these stories, visit highriveronline.com or download the app. And in other news, the federal government is allocating an additional $5.4 billion over 2 years to provinces and territories for the national $10 a day childcare program. A 51-year-old man has died after falling from an upper level of Madison Square Garden during a weekend concert. And Alberta Premier Danielle Smith is speaking out against changes to a Calgary bylaw, which would see weekday Calgary Stampede concerts end earlier. Smith posted on social media saying the Fun Police have struck again.
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1: In World Cup action, Groups I and J are on the schedule today. Canada returns to the pitch Wednesday for its final round-robin match against Switzerland. Turning to baseball, the Toronto Blue Jays split their weekend series with the Chicago Cubs. The Jays suffered a 16-2 loss on Friday before rebounding with an 8-6 victory on Saturday. In the WCBL, the Okotoks Dogs dropped an 11-4 decision to the Lethbridge Bulls on Friday. They responded with back-to-back wins over Moose Jaw at Seaman Stadium, posting a 17-10 victory on Saturday before a 10-2 victory on Sunday. And in the WPCA, Chuckwagon season continued in Wainwright over the weekend. Strathmore's Ray Crotto Jr. captured first place, Calgary's Chance Vegan finished second, and High River's Jason Glass placed fourth.
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1: A mix of sun and cloud with a chance of showers this afternoon, the risk of a thunderstorm and highs of 16. The clouds will stick around for this evening, bringing a chance of showers with a low of 8. There's sun for Tuesday with highs of 21 and 23 on Wednesday. Then there's a mix of sun and cloud for Thursday with highs of 21.
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Eric Church, Hands of Time. Good morning. I'm Candace Johnson, filling in for Kevin on 99.7 Sun Country. In the afternoons on the home stretch, I do a segment called What's Happening in Entertainment. So we're going to do it for you next. First, it's Bailey Zimmerman, your Chevy Silverado.

0: She's in the know. Here's Candace with what's happening in entertainment.
1: Well, Jim Carrey's in talks to return for a How the Grinch Stole Christmas sequel by Universal.
2: My son died.
1: It's pretty shocking, honestly, because Jim Carrey said it was literal torture having to wear that makeup. But Ron Howard's on board, so I guess Jim Carrey is too. Well, Morgan Wallen is the only country artist on Apple Music's 20 most streamed artists of all time.

0: Yeah, well, to be fair, Post Malone's also on the list. Posty came in at number 10, but I guess he's more of a, like, everything artist. Morgan Wallen, the only strictly country artist in at number 8. And Bunny XO is calling her ex, Jelly Roll, a liar.
1: You ain't nothing but a liar. Yeah, I walk right out the fire.
0: Yeah, so last week, Jelly Roll announced that he is filing for divorce after 10 years with Bunny XO. He says it's mutual. She says, heck no, it ain't mutual. And, well, apparently Jelly has already started dating. I'm Candace, and that's what's happening in entertainment.
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3: It's a quiet start to the Monday morning commute with no major issues reported. If you see any slowdowns on the roads, call in at 403-995-9611.
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5: High River Online weather.
3: A mix of sun and cloud with a chance of showers this afternoon, the risk of a thunderstorm and highs of 16. The clouds will stick around for this evening, bringing a chance of showers with a low of 8. There's sun for Tuesday with highs of 21 and 23 on Wednesday. Then there's a mix of sun and cloud for Thursday with highs of 21. For the full 7-day forecast, visit highriveronline.com. 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

0: going to leave a memory. 99.7 Sun Country. It's Candace filling in for Kevin. Coming up after 7 o'clock, keep listening for that Duck Duck Jeep Cute text. That, of course, is your chance to win with your Alberta Jeep dealers and daily texters. Also, get a pair of Callaway Park tickets. Stick around. The Duck Duck Jeep Cute text. It's coming up after 7 o'clock.
1: 2026 is the International Year of the Woman Farmer. 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Carla and Jason operate Bluestone Stock Farm in the Missouri Coteau at Mortlach. For Hicks, ranchers are more than food producers. They are stewards of the land, carefully managing grazing to support wildlife, protect water, and maintain healthy ecosystems, all while producing high-quality protein.
2: We use tame grasses through the spring, and then we always rotate into our native grasses into the late fall and stockpile grass for winter grazing as well, as long as the winter allows for it. It's been a difficult thing hanging on to this native grass, as we've seen cash crops far exceed not just commodity prices and ROI from land. Saving our native grasslands really is an important part of the world and world food security.
1: 2026 has also been declared the International Year of Rangelands and Pastoralists for Golden West. I'm Glendale Allen Vossler.
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1: 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With your local news, I'm Emily Rogers. Flying candy, live music, and plenty of community spirit filled the streets of Okotoks this weekend. The annual Okotoks Parade returned Saturday morning with floats, performers, community groups, and emergency services making their way along the new Milligan Drive route. The celebration continued afterward with the Children's Festival at the Okotoks Recreation Center. Families enjoyed games, activities, performances, and entertainment throughout the afternoon. Nanton Town Council has approved a new strategic plan that will help guide municipal decisions through 2029. The plan outlines four key priorities, including reliable infrastructure, fiscal responsibility and economic development, creating a livable community, and building strong partnerships. The town says the plan will serve as a roadmap for investments, resource allocation, and long-term planning while keeping council focused on community needs. The field house and walking track at the Bob Snodgrass Recplex is temporarily closed as work continues on the facility expansion project. Until July 5th, all drop-in activities at the field house are unavailable. The walking track and all regular field house drop-in activities will resume on July 6th. For the past decade, Jessica Dizell says her sister Christina has been living with constant pain in her head and declining mobility after a go-karting accident as a teen.
2: She has literally had like nonstop pain in her head 24/7. When that pain hits, you're not assuming that it's going to stay forever.
1: However, after finding a specialist in Michigan, Dizell is hopeful they can bring some normalcy back to Christina's life. She's raising funds online and asking the community to support her sister in her journey to recovery. To read more on these stories, visit highriveronline.com or download the app. And in other news, Australia and Canada have signed a $1.75 billion agreement to build a long-range radar system in Canada. A 51-year-old man fell to his death from an upper deck of Madison Square Garden during a concert over the weekend. And Alberta Premier Daniel Smith is calling out changes to a Calgary bylaw, which would require weekday concerts at the Calgary Stampede to end earlier. Smith took to social media to say the Fun Police have struck again.
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1: In World Cup action, Groups I and J play today. Canada returns to the field Wednesday for a match against Switzerland. In the MLB, the Toronto Blue Jays split their weekend set with the Chicago Cubs. The Jays were handed a 16-2 loss on Friday before responding with an 8-6 victory on Saturday. In local baseball, the Okotoks Dogs opened the weekend with an 11-4 loss to the Lethbridge Bulls on Friday. The Dogs bounced back in a big way, defeating the Moose Jaw Miller Express 17-10 at Cement Stadium on Saturday, then followed it up with a 10-2 win over Moose Jaw on Sunday. And in the WPCA, Chuckwagon Racing continued at the Wainwright Stampede over the weekend. Strathmore's Ray Carrado Jr. claimed top spot, with Calgary's Chance Vegan finishing second, and High River's Jason Glass placing fourth.
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1: A mix of sun and cloud with a chance of showers this afternoon, the risk of a thunderstorm and highs of 16. The clouds will stick around for this evening, bringing a chance of showers with a low of 8. There's sun for Tuesday with highs of 21 and 23 on Wednesday. Then there's a mix of sun and cloud for Thursday with highs of 21.
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0: Morgan Wallen, I Can't Love You Anymore, 99.7 Sun Country. Good Monday morning. I'm Candace filling in for Kevin today. Did you hear that Duck Duck Jeep cue to text? It played. So text the word Jeep now for your chance to get qualified to win with your Alberta Jeep dealers. We're going to chat with Friday's qualifier after Tyler Joe Miller. Here's Never Met a Beer.
1: I got a feeling we're trying to fight.

0: Joe Miller, Never Met a Beer, 99.7 Sun Country. Good morning. It's Candace filling in for Kevin. Here's what happened when I called our qualifier on Friday for Duck Duck Jeep.
1: Hello.
0: Hi, who's this?
1: This is Mark.
0: Mark, it's Candace calling from the radio station. How you doing today?
1: Oh, great, Candace, now that I hear your voice.
0: Well, you know what? It's Friday. I'm feeling good. I've obviously got good news for you. Why don't we sing a little celebration?
2: Come on now. Let's all celebrate and have a good time.
0: Yeah, congratulations.
1: Yay. Happy Father's Day, a little early, but
0: yeah, happy Father's Day to you. You're officially qualified to win that brand new Jeep from your Alberta Jeep dealers, and we're going to throw in a pair of Callaway Park tickets for you.
1: Awesome. Thank you very much. Made my day.
0: I love it. Happy Friday.
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4: There's an incident southbound on Stony Trail at Airport Trail Northeast that's slowing down traffic. Other than that, there's no other issues reported. If you see any slowdowns on the roads, call in at 403-995-9611.
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1: 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With your local news, I'm Emily Rogers. One of Okotoks' biggest community celebrations returned this weekend. The Okotoks Parade brought hundreds of spectators out Saturday morning to watch local organizations, businesses, and performers make their way through town. The festivities then shifted to the Children's Festival, where families enjoyed face painting, games, live performances, and a crowd-pleasing dog show. The annual event once again brought the community together to kick off summer. The field house at the Bob Snodgrass Recplex in High River is temporarily closed as part of ongoing expansion work. Until July 5th, all drop-in activities and the walking track will be unavailable. All regular fieldhouse drop-in activities will resume on July 6th. Nanton has a new roadmap for the future. Nanton Town Council adopted the 2026-2029 strategic plan, outlining four key priorities that will help shape municipal projects, services, and spending over the next 4 years. The plan focuses on maintaining reliable infrastructure, supporting economic development, building a livable community, and strengthening partnerships with residents, organizations, and neighboring municipalities. And for 10 years, Jessica Dizell's sister Christina has had chronic head pain and declining mobility after a go-karting accident as a teen. However, after finding a specialist in Michigan, Dizell is hopeful they found a path to recovery.
2: One of her dreams is to actually have this pain in her head gone. Like, she's literally had pain in her head for a decade and it's only increased. But at the same time, she's like, I just want to be able to walk normal again.
1: She's raising funds to help cover travel and medical expenses, as the daily treatment rate is over $1,300. To read more on these stories, visit highriveronline.com or download the app. And in other news, the federal government is allocating an additional $5.4 billion over 2 years to provinces and territories for the national $10 a day child care program. A 51-year-old man has died after falling from an upper level of Madison Square Garden during a weekend concert. And Alberta Premier Danielle Smith is speaking out against changes to a Calgary bylaw, which would see weekday Calgary Stampede concerts end earlier. Smith posted on social media saying the Fun Police have struck again.
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1: In World Cup action, Groups I and J are on the schedule today. Canada returns to the pitch Wednesday for its final round-robin match against Switzerland. Turning to baseball, the Toronto Blue Jays split their weekend series with the Chicago Cubs. The Jays suffered a 16-2 loss on Friday before rebounding with an 8-6 victory on Saturday. In the WCBL, the Okotoks Dogs dropped an 11-4 decision to the Lethbridge Bulls on Friday. They responded with back-to-back wins over Moose Jaw at Seaman Stadium, posting a 17-10 victory on Saturday before a 10-2 victory on Sunday. And in the WPCA, Chuckwagon season continued in Wainwright over the weekend. Strathmore's Ray Crotto Jr. captured first place, Calgary's Chance Vegan finished second, and High River's Jason Glass placed fourth.
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1: A mix of sun and cloud with a chance of showers this afternoon, the risk of a thunderstorm and highs of 16. The clouds will stick around for this evening, bringing a chance of showers with a low of 8. There's sun for Tuesday with highs of 21 and 23 on Wednesday. Then there's a mix of sun and cloud for Thursday with highs of 21.
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Carter, Faith, Betty on 99.7 Sun Country. Good morning. I'm Candace Johnson. I just want to say thank you so much to everybody who volunteered, who participated, who donated for the Sheep River Health Trust Together We Make a Difference Radiothon last week.

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2: There's an incident southbound on Stony Trail at Airport Trail Northeast that's slowing down traffic. Other than that, there's no other issues reported. If you see any slowdowns on the roads, call in at 403-995-9611.
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2: A mix of sun and cloud with a chance of showers this afternoon, the risk of a thunderstorm and highs of 16. The clouds will stick around for this evening, bringing a chance of showers with a low of 8. There's sun for Tuesday with highs of 21 and 23 on Wednesday. Then there's a mix of sun and cloud for Thursday with highs of 21. For the full 7-day forecast, visit highriveronline.com. 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

0: Real Arts, Don't Ruin the Flowers on 99.7 Sun Country. Father's Day was yesterday. Did you have a good one? Did you enjoy your day? Well, I know James had a great day because he was the winner of Show Us Your Girlfriend. All right, we've got James on the line. James, your daughters entered you in Show Us Your Girlfriend. Tell me, what do you like to grill?
1: Ribeye steaks, beef. They're the best. Yeah, there's other ones, but ribeyes are always good, yeah.
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1: Really? 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
1: 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Hey, I appreciate the call. This is, I appreciate my daughter putting it in. I appreciate you calling. 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
1: 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With your local news, I'm Emily Rogers. Flying candy, live music, and plenty of community spirit filled the streets of Okotoks this weekend. The annual Okotoks Parade returned Saturday morning with floats, performers, community groups, and emergency services making their way along the new Milligan Drive route. The celebration continued afterward with the Children's Festival at the Okotoks Recreation Center. Families enjoyed games, activities, performances, and entertainment throughout the afternoon. Nanton Town Council has approved a new strategic plan that will help guide municipal decisions through 2029. The plan outlines four key priorities, including reliable infrastructure, fiscal responsibility and economic development, creating a livable community, and building strong partnerships. The town says the plan will serve as a roadmap for investments, resource allocation, and long-term planning while keeping council focused on community needs. The field house and walking track at the Bob Snodgrass Recplex is temporarily closed as work continues on the facility expansion project. Until July 5th, all drop-in activities at the field house are unavailable. The walking track and all regular field house drop-in activities will resume on July 6th. For the past decade, Jessica Dizell says her sister Christina has been living with constant pain in her head and declining mobility after a go-karting accident as a teen.
2: She has literally had like nonstop pain in her head 24/7. When that pain hits, you're not assuming that it's going to stay forever.
1: However, after finding a specialist in Michigan, Dizell is hopeful they can bring some normalcy back to Christina's life. She's raising funds online and asking the community to support her sister in her journey to recovery. To read more on these stories, visit highriveronline.com or download the app. And in other news, Australia and Canada have signed a $1.75 billion agreement to build a long-range radar system in Canada. A 51-year-old man fell to his death from an upper deck of Madison Square Garden during a concert over the weekend. And Alberta Premier Daniel Smith is calling out changes to a Calgary bylaw, which would require weekday concerts at the Calgary Stampede to end earlier. Smith took to social media to say the Fun Police have struck again.
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1: In World Cup action, Groups I and J play today. Canada returns to the field Wednesday for a match against Switzerland. In the MLB, the Toronto Blue Jays split their weekend set with the Chicago Cubs. The Jays were handed a 16-2 loss on Friday before responding with an 8-6 victory on Saturday. In local baseball, the Okotoks Dogs opened the weekend with an 11-4 loss to the Lethbridge Bulls on Friday. The Dogs bounced back in a big way, defeating the Moose Jaw Miller Express 17-10 at Cement Stadium on Saturday, then followed it up with a 10-2 win over Moose Jaw on Sunday. And in the WPCA, Chuckwagon Racing continued at the Wainwright Stampede over the weekend. Strathmore's Ray Carrado Jr. claimed top spot, with Calgary's Chance Vegan finishing second, and High River's Jason Glass placing fourth.
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1: A mix of sun and cloud with a chance of showers this afternoon, the risk of a thunderstorm and highs of 16. The clouds will stick around for this evening, bringing a chance of showers with a low of 8. There's sun for Tuesday with highs of 21 and 23 on Wednesday. Then there's a mix of sun and cloud for Thursday with highs of 21.
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0: that last act, Cameron Whitcomb, he's also going to be at Country Thunder Alberta this weekend. If you want to check that out, like if you can't wait till the end of July, you can go check out Cameron Whitcomb this weekend at Country Thunder Alberta. Big Valley Jamboree in Camrose. I'm going to be there. My sister-in-law and I are camping. Might be a little old for it, but we're going to do it anyway. It's going to be so much fun. We've got Old Dominion, Riley Green, and Keith Urban for the headliners. It's going to be a hot guy weekend.
1: It's the season of sunscreen and ice cream, and we're diving right in. 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

0: whatever it takes. 99.7 Sun Country. It's Candace filling in for Kevin this morning. Team Canada got a big win last week at the FIFA World Cup. It was Team Canada's first ever win. They now will meet Switzerland. That game is coming up on Wednesday, and you can watch it at the official watch party in Calgary, if you like, at Eau Claire Plaza. That sounds like a really fun time.
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2: There's reports of a vehicle blocking the left lane southbound on Deerfoot Trail at Glenmore Trail Southeast. And another incident on Deerfoot Trail southbound after 16th Ave Northeast. If you see any slowdowns on the roads, call in at 403-995-9611.
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2: A mix of sun and cloud, bringing a chance of showers this afternoon with the risk of a thunderstorm and highs of 16. There's partly cloudy skies for this evening with the chance of rain and a low of 8. And there's sun for Tuesday with highs of 21, up to 23 by Wednesday. For the full 7-day forecast, visit highriveronline.com. 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
1: You have a chance to win a brand new Jeep Cherokee Hybrid. 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With your local news, I'm Emily Rogers. One of Okotoks' biggest community celebrations returned this weekend. The Okotoks Parade brought hundreds of spectators out Saturday morning to watch local organizations, businesses, and performers make their way through town. The festivities then shifted to the Children's Festival, where families enjoyed face painting, games, live performances, and a crowd-pleasing dog show. The annual event once again brought the community together to kick off summer. The field house at the Bob Snodgrass Recplex in High River is temporarily closed as part of ongoing expansion work. Until July 5th, all drop-in activities and the walking track will be unavailable. All regular fieldhouse drop-in activities will resume on July 6th. Nanton has a new roadmap for the future. Nanton Town Council adopted the 2026-2029 strategic plan, outlining four key priorities that will help shape municipal projects, services, and spending over the next 4 years. The plan focuses on maintaining reliable infrastructure, supporting economic development, building a livable community, and strengthening partnerships with residents, organizations, and neighboring municipalities. And for 10 years, Jessica Dizell's sister Christina has had chronic head pain and declining mobility after a go-karting accident as a teen. However, after finding a specialist in Michigan, Dizell is hopeful they found a path to recovery.
2: One of her dreams is to actually have this pain in her head gone. Like, she's literally had pain in her head for a decade and it's only increased. But at the same time, she's like, I just want to be able to walk normal again.
1: She's raising funds to help cover travel and medical expenses, as the daily treatment rate is over $1,300. To read more on these stories, visit highriveronline.com or download the app. And in other news, the federal government is allocating an additional $5.4 billion over 2 years to provinces and territories for the national $10 a day childcare program. A 51-year-old man has died after falling from an upper level of Madison Square Garden during a weekend concert. And Alberta Premier Danielle Smith is speaking out against changes to a Calgary bylaw, which would see weekday Calgary Stampede concerts end earlier. Smith posted on social media saying the Fun Police have struck again.
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1: In World Cup action, Groups I and J are on the schedule today. Canada returns to the pitch Wednesday for its final round-robin match against Switzerland. Turning to baseball, the Toronto Blue Jays split their weekend series with the Chicago Cubs. The Jays suffered a 16-2 loss on Friday before rebounding with an 8-6 victory on Saturday. In the WCBL, the Okotoks Dogs dropped an 11-4 decision to the Lethbridge Bulls on Friday. They responded with back-to-back wins over Moose Jaw at Seaman Stadium, posting a 17-10 victory on Saturday before a 10-2 victory on Sunday. And in the WPCA, Chuckwagon season continued in Wainwright over the weekend. Strathmore's Ray Crotto Jr. captured first place, Calgary's Chance Vegan finished second, and High River's Jason Glass placed fourth.
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1: A mix of sun and cloud with the chance of showers this afternoon, the risk of a thunderstorm and highs of 16. The clouds will stick around for this evening, bringing a chance of showers with a low of 8. There's sun for Tuesday with highs of 21 and 23 on Wednesday. Then there's a mix of sun and cloud for Thursday with highs of 21.
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0: that.
1: John Morgan, Friends Like That, 99.7 Sun Country. It's Candace filling in for Kevin this morning. I also host the Afternoon Drive Show. And on the home stretch, we do something called What's Happening in Entertainment. So I've got that coming up next for you. Here's George Burge. It's Ride, Ride, Ride.

0: She's in the know. Here's Candace with what's happening in entertainment.
1: Well, Jim Carrey's in talks to return for a How the Grinch Stole Christmas sequel by Universal.
2: My son died.
1: It's pretty shocking, honestly, because Jim Carrey said it was literal torture having to wear that makeup. But Ron Howard's on board, so I guess Jim Carrey is too. Well, Morgan Wallen is the only country artist on Apple Music's 20 most streamed artists of all time.
3: I know that last night we let the liquor talk. I can't remember everything we said, but we said it all.
1: Yeah, well, to be fair, Post Malone's also on the list. Posty came in at number 10, but I guess he's more of a, like, everything artist. Morgan Wallen, the only strictly country artist in at number 8. And Buddy XO is calling her ex Jelly Roll a liar.
4: You ain't nothing but a liar. Yeah, I walk right out the fire.
1: Yeah, so last week, Jelly Roll announced that he is filing for divorce after 10 years with Bunny XO. He says it's mutual. She says, heck no, it ain't mutual. And, well, apparently Jelly has already started dating. I'm Candace, and that's what's happening in entertainment.
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0: There's reports of a vehicle blocking the left lane southbound on Deerfoot Trail at Glenmore Trail Southeast, and another incident on Deerfoot Trail southbound after 16th Ave Northeast. If you see any slowdowns on the roads, call in at 403-995-9611.
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0: A mix of sun and cloud with a chance of showers this afternoon, the risk of a thunderstorm and highs of 16. The clouds will stick around for this evening, bringing a chance of showers with a low of 8. There's sun for Tuesday with highs of 21 and 23 on Wednesday. Then there's a mix of sun and cloud for Thursday with highs of 21. For the full 7-day forecast, visit highriveronline.com. I'm Emily Rogers.
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1: Josh Ross, Scared of Getting Sober on 99.7 Sun Country. I'm Candace Johnson. We are giving away a Jeep this summer from your Alberta Jeep dealers. On Friday, our qualifier was hilarious. So let's revisit what happened on Friday when I called our Duck Duck Jeep qualifying contestant.
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1: Well, you know what? It's Friday. I'm feeling good. I've obviously got good news for you. Why don't we sing a little celebration?
3: 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Celebration. 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
1: and have a good time. Yeah. Congratulations.
2: Yay. 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A little early, but.
1: 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Happy Father's Day to you. 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
1: 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With your local news, I'm Emily Rogers. Flying candy, live music, and plenty of community spirit filled the streets of Okotoks this weekend. The annual Okotoks Parade returns Saturday morning with floats, performers, community groups, and emergency services making their way along the new Milligan Drive route. The celebration continued afterward with the Children's Festival at the Okotoks Recreation Center. Families enjoyed games, activities, performances, and entertainment throughout the afternoon. Nanton Town Council has approved a new strategic plan that will help guide municipal decisions through 2029. The plan outlines four key priorities, including reliable infrastructure, fiscal responsibility and economic development, creating a livable community, and building strong partnerships. The town says the plan will serve as a roadmap for investments, resource allocation, and long-term planning while keeping council focused on community needs. The field house and walking track at the Bob Snodgrass Recplex is temporarily closed as work continues on the facility expansion project. Until July 5th, all drop-in activities at the field house are unavailable. The walking track and all regular field house drop-in activities will resume on July 6th. For the past decade, Jessica Dizell says her sister Christina has been living with constant pain in her head and declining mobility after a go-karting accident as a teen.
2: She has literally had like nonstop pain in her head 24/7. When that pain hits, you're not assuming that it's going to stay forever.
1: However, after finding a specialist in Michigan, Dizell is hopeful they can bring some normalcy back to Christina's life. She's raising funds online and asking the community to support her sister in her journey to recovery. To read more on these stories, visit highriveronline.com or download the app. And in other news, Australia and Canada have signed a $1.75 billion agreement to build a long-range radar system in Canada. A 51-year-old man fell to his death from an upper deck of Madison Square Garden during a concert over the weekend. And Alberta Premier Daniel Smith is calling out changes to a Calgary bylaw, which would require weekday concerts at the Calgary Stampede to end earlier. Smith took to social media to say the Fun Police have struck again.
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1: In World Cup action, Groups I and J play today. Canada returns to the field Wednesday for a match against Switzerland. In the MLB, the Toronto Blue Jays split their weekend set with the Chicago Cubs. The Jays were handed a 16-2 loss on Friday before responding with an 8-6 victory on Saturday. In local baseball, the Okotoks Dogs opened the weekend with an 11-4 loss to the Lethbridge Bulls on Friday. The Dogs bounced back in a big way, defeating the Moose Jaw Miller Express 17-10 at Cement Stadium on Saturday, then followed it up with a 10-2 win over Moose Jaw on Sunday. And in the WPCA, Chuckwagon Racing continued at the Wainwright Stampede over the weekend. Strathmore's Ray Carrado Jr. claimed top spot, with Calgary's Chance Vegan finishing second, and High River's Jason Glass placing fourth.
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1: A mix of sun and cloud with a chance of showers this afternoon, the risk of a thunderstorm and highs of 16. The clouds will stick around for this evening, bringing a chance of showers with a low of 8. There's sun for Tuesday with highs of 21 and 23 on Wednesday. Then there's a mix of sun and cloud for Thursday with highs of 21.
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0: 99.7 Sun Country. It's Candace filling in for Kevin this morning. The Calgary Stampede starts 1 week from Friday. Can you believe it? If you're in Calgary, it's already countrified. Everything is stampedified. Well, the Calgary Stampede Parade is, of course, on July 3rd. And we now have that list of free Stampede days. Typically on these days, you got to be there by either 11 or 1 p.m. So maybe just check their website. But Parade to Park happens July 3rd. Of course, you go from the parade to the park. Tim Hortons Family Day is a free until, I believe, 11 a.m. That's July 5th. TC Energy Community Days, July 7th. And BMO Kids Days on July 8th.
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7: A mix of sun and cloud, bringing a chance of showers this afternoon with the risk of a thunderstorm and highs of 16. There's partly cloudy skies for this evening with the chance of rain and a low of 8. And there's sun for Tuesday with highs of 21, up to 23 by Wednesday. For the full 7-day forecast, visit highriveronline.com. 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

Mackenzie Porter, it's Pickup on 99.7 Sun Country. Candace filling in for Kevin this morning. Have you heard of salsa? Not salsa, salt-sa. Yeah, it's going to give you a heart attack, but I've got details after Bailey Zimmerman, backup plan.

0: Steve Brody, Hometown Heroes on 99.7 Sun Country. Candace filling in for Kevin this morning. Have you heard of Saltsa? Saltsa. Yeah, anything goes viral these days. A woman's gone viral. She's making tons of money now on endorsement deals for salt brands because she invented Saltsa, where she dips a salty chip in even more salt. Wow, that does not sound good for your heart. Also not good for your mouth. Like, you know when you eat a bag of, like, Lay's salt and vinegar? I imagine if you're eating chips and dipping them in salt, that same weird thing's going to happen to your mouth. Like, your taste buds are all going to be so sore.
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12: A mix of sun and cloud with a chance of showers this afternoon, the risk of a thunderstorm, and highs of 16. The clouds will stick around for this evening, bringing a chance of showers with a low of 8. There's sun for Tuesday with highs of 21 and 23 on Wednesday. Then there's a mix of sun and cloud for Thursday with highs of 21. For the full 7-day forecast, visit highriveronline.com. 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

0: It's Chad Brownlee. Forever's got to start somewhere in 99.7 Sun Country. Candace filling in for Kevin this morning. Once again, I just want to shout out everybody who donated last week in the Sheep River Health Trust Together We Make a Difference Radiothon. 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
1: 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With your local news, I'm Emily Rogers. Flying candy, live music, and plenty of community spirit filled the streets of Okotoks this weekend. The annual Okotoks Parade returned Saturday morning with floats, performers, community groups, and emergency services making their way along the new Milligan Drive route. The celebration continued afterward with the Children's Festival at the Okotoks Recreation Center. Families enjoyed games, activities, performances, and entertainment throughout the afternoon. Nanton Town Council has approved a new strategic plan that will help guide municipal decisions through 2029. The plan outlines four key priorities, including reliable infrastructure, fiscal responsibility and economic development, creating a livable community, and building strong partnerships. The town says the plan will serve as a roadmap for investments, resource allocation, and long-term planning while keeping council focused on community needs. The field house and walking track at the Bob Snodgrass Recplex is temporarily closed as work continues on the facility expansion project. Until July 5th, all drop-in activities at the field house are unavailable. The walking track and all regular field house drop-in activities will resume on July 6th. For the past decade, Jessica Dizell says her sister Christina has been living with constant pain in her head and declining mobility after a go-karting accident as a teen.
2: She has literally had like nonstop pain in her head 24/7. When that pain hits, you're not assuming that it's going to stay forever.
1: However, after finding a specialist in Michigan, Dizell is hopeful they can bring some normalcy back to Christina's life. She's raising funds online and asking the community to support her sister in her journey to recovery. To read more on these stories, visit highriveronline.com or download the app. And in other news, Australia and Canada have signed a $1.75 billion agreement to build a long-range radar system in Canada. A 51-year-old man fell to his death from an upper deck of Madison Square Garden during a concert over the weekend. And Alberta Premier Daniel Smith is calling out changes to a Calgary bylaw, which would require weekday concerts at the Calgary Stampede to end earlier. Smith took to social media to say the Fun Police have struck again.
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1: In World Cup action, Groups I and J play today. Canada returns to the field Wednesday for a match against Switzerland. In the MLB, the Toronto Blue Jays split their weekend set with the Chicago Cubs. The Jays were handed a 16-2 loss on Friday before responding with an 8-6 victory on Saturday. In local baseball, the Okotoks Dogs opened the weekend with an 11-4 loss to the Lethbridge Bulls on Friday. The Dogs bounced back in a big way, defeating the Moose Jaw Miller Express 17-10 at Cement Stadium on Saturday, then followed it up with a 10-2 win over Moose Jaw on Sunday. And in the WPCA, Chuckwagon Racing continued at the Wainwright Stampede over the weekend. Strathmore's Ray Carrado Jr. claimed top spot, with Calgary's Chance Vegan finishing second, and High River's Jason Glass placing fourth.
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1: A mix of sun and cloud with the chance of showers this afternoon, the risk of a thunderstorm, and highs of 16. The clouds will stick around for this evening, bringing a chance of showers with a low of 8. There's sun for Tuesday with highs of 21 and 23 on Wednesday. Then there's a mix of sun and cloud for Thursday with highs of 21.
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Candace filling in for Kevin this morning. Have you heard about Her Voice presented by CCAN? We are lifting women up in our community. 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
7: A mix of sun and cloud, bringing a chance of showers this afternoon with the risk of a thunderstorm and highs of 16. There's partly cloudy skies for this evening with the chance of rain and a low of 8. And there's sun for Tuesday with highs of 21, up to 23 by Wednesday. For the full 7-day forecast, visit highriveronline.com. I'm Emily Rogers.
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It's Candace filling in for Kevin. Solly Burrows is going to be hitting the main stage at Big Valley Jamboree on the Friday of the festival, end of July. Here's Solly.

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14: High River Online weather.
15: A mix of sun and cloud with a chance of showers this afternoon, the risk of a thunderstorm and highs of 16. The clouds will stick around for this evening, bringing a chance of showers with a low of 8. There's sun for Tuesday with highs of 21 and 23 on Wednesday. Then there's a mix of sun and cloud for Thursday with highs of 21. For the full 7-day forecast, visit highriveronline.com. 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
1: 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With your local news, I'm Emily Rogers. Flying candy, live music, and plenty of community spirit filled the streets of Okotoks this weekend. The annual Okotoks Parade returned Saturday morning with floats, performers, community groups, and emergency services making their way along the new Milligan Drive route. The celebration continued afterward with the Children's Festival at the Okotoks Recreation Center. Families enjoyed games, activities, performances, and entertainment throughout the afternoon. Nanton Town Council has approved a new strategic plan that will help guide municipal decisions through 2029. The plan outlines four key priorities, including reliable infrastructure, fiscal responsibility and economic development, creating a livable community, and building strong partnerships. The town says the plan will serve as a roadmap for investments, resource allocation, and long-term planning while keeping council focused on community needs. The field house and walking track at the Bob Snodgrass Recplex is temporarily closed as work continues on the facility expansion project. Until July 5th, all drop-in activities at the field house are unavailable. The walking track and all regular field house drop-in activities will resume on July 6th. For the past decade, Jessica Dizell says her sister Christina has been living with constant pain in her head and declining mobility after a go-karting accident as a teen.
2: She has literally had like nonstop pain in her head 24/7. When that pain hits, you're not assuming that it's going to stay forever.
1: However, after finding a specialist in Michigan, Dizell is hopeful they can bring some normalcy back to Christina's life. She's raising funds online and asking the community to support her sister in her journey to recovery. To read more on these stories, visit highriveronline.com or download the app. And in other news, Australia and Canada have signed a $1.75 billion agreement to build a long-range radar system in Canada. A 51-year-old man fell to his death from an upper deck of Madison Square Garden during a concert over the weekend. And Alberta Premier Daniel Smith is calling out changes to a Calgary bylaw, which would require weekday concerts at the Calgary Stampede to end earlier. Smith took to social media to say the Fun Police have struck again.
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1: In World Cup action, Groups I and J play today. Canada returns to the field Wednesday for a match against Switzerland. In the MLB, the Toronto Blue Jays split their weekend set with the Chicago Cubs. The Jays were handed a 16-2 loss on Friday before responding with an 8-6 victory on Saturday. In local baseball, the Okotoks Dogs opened the weekend with an 11-4 loss to the Lethbridge Bulls on Friday. The Dogs bounced back in a big way, defeating the Moose Jaw Miller Express 17-10 at Cement Stadium on Saturday, then followed it up with a 10-2 win over Moose Jaw on Sunday. And in the WPCA, Chuckwagon Racing continued at the Wainwright Stampede over the weekend. Strathmore's Ray Carrado Jr. claimed top spot, with Calgary's Chance Vegan finishing second, and High River's Jason Glass placing fourth.
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1: A mix of sun and cloud with a chance of showers this afternoon, the risk of a thunderstorm and highs of 16. The clouds will stick around for this evening, bringing a chance of showers with a low of 8. There's sun for Tuesday with highs of 21 and 23 on Wednesday. Then there's a mix of sun and cloud for Thursday with highs of 21.
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9: A mix of sun and cloud, bringing a chance of showers this afternoon with the risk of a thunderstorm and highs of 16. There's partly cloudy skies for this evening with the chance of rain and a low of 8. And there's sun for Tuesday with highs of 21, up to 23 by Wednesday. For the full 7-day forecast, visit highriveronline.com. I'm Emily Rogers.
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Cracklaw's Hockey Talking About on 99.7 Sun Country. I'm Candace Johnson. Coming up, what's happening in entertainment? Usually a segment on the afternoon drive show, The Home Stretch. But since I'm filling in, it's coming up next. Here's Dean Brody, A Man Without a Woman.

0: 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The Fun in the Foothills Cruiser is on the road, rambling here, there, and everywhere. 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
9: A mix of sun and cloud with a chance of showers this afternoon, the risk of a thunderstorm and highs of 16. The clouds will stick around for this evening, bringing a chance of showers with a low of 8. There's sun for Tuesday with highs of 21 and 23 on Wednesday. Then there's a mix of sun and cloud for Thursday with highs of 21. For the full 7-day forecast, visit highriveronline.com. I'm Emily Rogers.
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0: in the know. Here's Candace with what's happening in entertainment.
1: Well, Jim Carrey's in talks to return for a How the Grinch Stole Christmas sequel by Universal.
2: My son died.
1: Yeah. It's pretty shocking, honestly, because Jim Carrey said it was literal torture having to wear that makeup. But Ron Howard's on board, so I guess Jim Carrey is too. Well, Morgan Wallen is the only country artist on Apple Music's 20 most streamed artists of all time.
3: I know that last night we lit the liquor talk. I can't remember everything we said, but we said it all.
1: Yeah, well, to be fair, Post Malone's also on the list. Posty came in at number 10, but I guess he's more of a, like, everything artist. Morgan Wallen, the only strictly country artist in at number 8. And Buddy XO is calling her ex Jelly Roll a liar.
4: You ain't nothing but a liar. Yeah, I walk right out the fire.
1: Yeah, so last week, Jelly Roll announced that he is filing for divorce after 10 years with Bunny XO. He says it's mutual. She says, heck no, it ain't mutual. And, well, apparently Jelly has already started dating. I'm Candace, and that's what's happening in entertainment.
5: The Agricultural Producers Association of Saskatchewan welcoming the federal government's newly announced National Food Security Strategy. APAS President Bill Probilski says the strategy includes several initiatives that could directly benefit producers, especially when it comes to getting products to market and supporting long-term farming plans.
6: Everything from food processing that's going to help producers get their products to market, farm transition funding, all sorts of things that we look forward to being available for producers to access that will help them in their daily farming operations and in their future plans for their farms.
5: Probilski says APAS is encouraged by the direction of the strategy, but will be watching closely to see just how quickly it's implemented. For Golden West, I'm Glendalee Allen Bossler.
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1: 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With your local news, I'm Julie Patton. 3 days of rodeo action wrapped up in High River this weekend. The annual Guy Wiedek Rodeo brought competitors from across Canada and beyond to the High River Ag Grounds for bull riding, barrel racing, roping events, and more. Local cowboys and cowgirls were among those competing for prize money throughout the weekend. The event also featured food trucks, vendors, live entertainment, and a Sunday pancake breakfast. Alberta Parks has issued a bear warning for YMCA Camp Chief Hector in Bow Valley Provincial Park. The warning was issued due to black bears feeding on natural vegetation around the camp. Park officials remind visitors that wildlife encounters can happen anywhere at any time. To avoid surprise encounters with a bear, visitors are reminded to make plenty of noise, travel in groups, keep pets on a leash, carry bear spray, secure all attractants, and always be aware of their surroundings. A local golf tournament scored a record win for Rowan House Society. The fifth annual Swing for Change tournament raised $70,000 in support of the organization earlier this month. Held at the Turner Valley Golf Club, the event also sold out for the first time in its history. The funds will help Rowan House continue supporting people affected by domestic violence and abuse across southern Alberta. And until the end of the month, communities across Canada are taking part in the Participaction Community Challenge. The national challenge encourages Canadians to make room to move and get active throughout June. Vulcan has cracked the top 50 leaderboard, sitting 40th nationally and 3rd in Alberta. A grand prize of $100,000 will be awarded to Canada's most active community. To read more on these stories, download the free High River online app. In other news, Edmonton and other central Alberta municipalities are asking residents to conserve water after heavy rainfall pushed the region's stormwater system to the brink. Since Friday evening, at least 38 injuries and 7 deaths have been recorded in Chicago after 24 shooting incidents. And Australia and Canada have signed a $1.75 billion agreement to build a long-range radar system in Canada.
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1: In World Cup action, Groups I and J play today. Canada returns to the field Wednesday for a match against Switzerland. In the MLB, the Toronto Blue Jays open a 3-game set against the Houston Astros today. First pitch flies just after 5. In local baseball, the Okotoks Dogs enjoyed a strong weekend at home, posting back-to-back wins over the Moose Jaw Miller Express. The Dogs have today off, but return to Siemens Stadium tomorrow when they host the Brooks Bombers at 7 o'clock. In CFL Week 3 action, the Calgary Stampeders came up just short in a 40-37 overtime loss to the Saskatchewan Roughriders on Saturday. Meanwhile, the Edmonton Elks earned a 32-29 win over Montreal.
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1: High of 16 today with a chance of showers, risk of thunderstorm, and winds gusting to 40 this afternoon. Chance of showers and risk of thunderstorm this evening with a low of 8. Sunshine returns tomorrow with a high of 21, and more sunny skies are expected Wednesday with a high of 23.
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0: Cody Johnson, The Fall. I'm Sharon Church. Last Monday of the school year for students. Now, these were always the best days of school. Just pure shenanigans. Field trips to water parks, bowling, pools, cleaning out desks, which I always found oddly satisfying. Grade 8 girls bawling their heads off because their elementary school days are over. Or maybe that was just my overdramatic class. Also, do kids still sing Alice Cooper's School's Out for Summer when the bell rings on the very last day of school? I may have to teach my kids that song to continue the tradition.
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10: 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High River Online weather.
11: High of 16 today with a chance of showers, risk of thunderstorm, and winds gusting to 40 this afternoon. Partly cloudy with a chance of showers and risk of thunderstorm tonight and overnight low of 8. Sunny tomorrow with a high of 21 and sunny Wednesday with a high of 23. For the full 7-day forecast, go to highriveronline.com. I'm Julie Patton.
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0: Pool safety is such an important thing to remember this time of year. Hey, I'm Sharon Church, especially if you've got little ones. Kids ages 1 to 4 are the most at risk. If you have a pool set up in your backyard, be sure to remember the ABCDs of backyard pool safety. A, always watch your kids. Active supervision here. Be able to swim. Swimming lessons are also very important. C is for checklist. 4-foot fence, latches on gates, proper pool cover, moving ladders when not in use, alarms on doors to the backyard. And D, discuss backyard pool safety. Have a list of rules you communicate to your kids and the neighborhood kids. And here's one I'll throw in for free. 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First aid and CPR. 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
1: 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Rolling sound. Quiet.
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16: High of 16 today with a chance of showers, risk of thunderstorm, and winds gusting to 40 this afternoon. Chance of showers and risk of thunderstorm this evening with a low of 8. Sunshine returns tomorrow with a high of 21, and more sunny skies are expected Wednesday with a high of 23. For the full 7-day forecast, go to highriveronline.com. I'm Julie Patton.
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0: Summer season has officially arrived. Hey, I'm Sharon Church. Yesterday was the summer solstice, the longest day of the year. Putting little kids to bed during this time of year is pretty difficult. It's like, yes, I know the sun is still out, but I promise it is bedtime. Now, from here on out, the days will begin to get shorter and shorter every day until the winter solstice on December 21st, when it's pretty easy to convince your kids that it's bedtime at 4 o'clock. Okay, maybe not 4 o'clock, but definitely six.
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1: 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Another chapter in one of High River's longest-running traditions has come to a close. The Guy Wiedek Rodeo wrapped up Sunday after a weekend of rodeo competition and community events. Highlights included the second annual Tough Enough to Wear Pink Night in support of local cancer care and the Golden Circle of Champions program for a young guest battling cancer. Championship belt buckles were awarded following Sunday's final bull riding event. A bear warning is in effect for YMCA Camp Chief Hector in Bow Valley Provincial Park. Alberta Parks says black bears have been seen in and around the campsite feeding on natural vegetation. Parks officials remind visitors that encounters with wildlife can happen anywhere. Campers and visitors are reminded to stay alert, make noise, travel in groups, keep pets on leash, and carry bear spray. Officials also remind visitors to properly store food, garbage, and other scented items to avoid attracting wildlife. A sold-out day on the golf course is helping support families across the foothills. The annual Swing for Change golf tournament recently raised a record $70,000 for Rowan House Society. The funds raised will help the Rowan House continue to provide crisis intervention, long-term support, and prevention programs for those affected by domestic violence and abuse. Organizers thank the community for their continued support following the 2026 tournament. And Vulcan is ranked 40th in the country in the Participaction Community Challenge. The national challenge encourages Canadians to move and get active throughout the month of June, with the most active community winning $100,000. In the province, Vulcan sits third behind Red Deer and Airdrie. Last year, more than 670 communities across Canada took part in the challenge. To read more on these stories, visit highriveronline.com. In other news, on Sunday afternoon, an officer-involved shooting on Deerfoot Trail sent one to the hospital after police received multiple reports of an erratic driver. UK Prime Minister Keir Starmer announced his resignation, stepping down as leader of the governing Labour Party. And the federal government has allocated an additional $5.4 billion over 2 years to provinces and territories for the national $10 a day child care program.
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1: In World Cup action, Groups I and J are on the schedule today. Canada returns to the pitch Wednesday for its final round-robin matchup against Switzerland. Turning to baseball, the Toronto Blue Jays are hosting the Houston Astros for 3 starting today, just after 5. In the WCBL, the Okotoks Dogs had a successful weekend at home, defeating the Moose Jaw Miller Express 17-10 Saturday and 10-2 on Sunday. The Dogs have today off, but are back in action tomorrow when they host the Brooks Bombers at 7. In CFL Week 3 action, the Calgary Stampeders came up just short in a 40-37 loss to the Saskatchewan Roughriders on Saturday. Meanwhile, the Edmonton Elks edged Montreal 32-29.
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1: High of 16 today with a chance of showers, risk of thunderstorm, and winds gusting to 40 this afternoon. Chance of showers and risk of thunderstorm this evening with a low of 8. Sunshine returns tomorrow with a high of 21, and more sunny skies are expected Wednesday with a high of 23.
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2: High of 16 today with a chance of showers, risk of thunderstorm, and winds gusting to 40 this afternoon. Partly cloudy with a chance of showers and risk of thunderstorm tonight and overnight low of 8. Sunny tomorrow with a high of 21 and sunny Wednesday with a high of 23. For the full 7-day forecast, go to highriveronline.com. I'm Julie Patton.
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14: High of 16 today with a chance of showers, risk of thunderstorm, and winds gusting to 40 this afternoon. Chance of showers and risk of thunderstorm this evening with a low of 8. Sunshine returns tomorrow with a high of 21, and more sunny skies are expected Wednesday with a high of 23. For the full 7-day forecast, go to highriveronline.com. I'm Julie Patton.
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0: I'm Sharon Church, and it's now time for your Sort of Sports Report. Let's talk hoops. Caitlin Clark has unveiled her very first signature sneaker, named the Caitlin One. The historic Nike shoe deal makes her just the fifth active WNBA player to have a personal sneaker with a major sports brand. 170-ish bucks Canadian, which used to feel like a lot of money, I think, but... It seems reasonable now. If you want a pair, you better like the color blue. But if you can wait, it does look like there's a black version coming out and maybe a lime green pair. Insiders and fans were wondering why it took so long for the shoe to be released. Clark explained the delay by saying, "This is like your debut album. You want it to be killer."
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1: 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With your local news, I'm Julie Patton. 3 days of rodeo action wrapped up in High River this weekend. The annual Guy Wiedek Rodeo brought competitors from across Canada and beyond to the High River Ag Grounds for bull riding, barrel racing, roping events, and more. Local cowboys and cowgirls were among those competing for prize money throughout the weekend. The event also featured food trucks, vendors, live entertainment, and a Sunday pancake breakfast. Alberta Parks has issued a bear warning for YMCA Camp Chief Hector in Bow Valley Provincial Park. The warning was issued due to black bears feeding on natural vegetation around the camp. Park officials remind visitors that wildlife encounters can happen anywhere at any time. To avoid surprise encounters with a bear, visitors are reminded to make plenty of noise, travel in groups, keep pets on a leash, carry bear spray, secure all attractants, and always be aware of their surroundings. A local golf tournament scored a record win for Rowan House Society. The fifth annual Swing for Change tournament raised $70,000 in support of the organization earlier this month. Held at the Turner Valley Golf Club, the event also sold out for the first time in its history. The funds will help Rowan House continue supporting people affected by domestic violence and abuse across southern Alberta. And until the end of the month, communities across Canada are taking part in the Participaction Community Challenge. The national challenge encourages Canadians to make room to move and get active throughout June. Vulcan has cracked the top 50 leaderboard, sitting 40th nationally and third in Alberta. A grand prize of $100,000 will be awarded to Canada's most active community. To read more on these stories, download the free High River online app. In other news, Edmonton and other central Alberta municipalities are asking residents to conserve water after heavy rainfall pushed the region's stormwater system to the brink. Since Friday evening, at least 38 injuries and 7 deaths have been recorded in Chicago after 24 shooting incidents. And Australia and Canada have signed a $1.75 billion agreement to build a long-range radar system in Canada.
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1: In World Cup action, Groups I and J play today. Canada returns to the field Wednesday for a match against Switzerland. In the MLB, the Toronto Blue Jays open a 3-game set against the Houston Astros today. First pitch flies just after 5. In local baseball, the Okotoks Dogs enjoyed a strong weekend at home, posting back-to-back wins over the Moose Jaw Miller Express. The Dogs have today off, but return to Siemens Stadium tomorrow when they host the Brooks Bombers at 7 o'clock. In CFL Week 3 action, the Calgary Stampeders came up just short in a 40-37 overtime loss to the Saskatchewan Roughriders on Saturday. Meanwhile, the Edmonton Elks earned a 32-29 win over Montreal.
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1: High of 16 today with a chance of showers, risk of thunderstorm, and winds gusting to 40 this afternoon. Chance of showers and risk of thunderstorm this evening with a low of 8. Sunshine returns tomorrow with a high of 21, and more sunny skies are expected Wednesday with a high of 23.
0: Because sometimes the only thing holding it together is duct tape and a country song. It's the Homestretch with Candace Johnson.
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0: On the home stretch, I'm Candace Johnson. Today is National Kissing Day and National Onion Ring Day. I'm not sure why these fall on the same day. That seems like a bad idea. Nobody should be kissing after eating a bunch of onion rings. I'm just throwing it out there.
1: It's the season of sunscreen and ice cream, and we're diving right in. The Fun in the Foothills Cruiser is on the road, rambling here, there, and everywhere. 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
15: High of 16 today with a chance of showers, risk of thunderstorm, and winds gusting to 40 this afternoon. Partly cloudy with a chance of showers and risk of thunderstorm tonight, and overnight low of 8. Sunny tomorrow with a high of 21, and sunny Wednesday with a high of 23. For the full 7-day forecast, go to highriveronline.com. I'm Julie Patton.
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Emerson Lake, Emerson Lake, and Palmer. And Palmer. 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

0: It's Jordan Davis, I Ain't Saying, on the home stretch. It's Candace Johnson with you. Well, hot off the heels of KD Mac and Cheese, which was available in Calgary, Kraft Dinner is now launching a new mashup, KD Ramen. They've got cheesy, extra cheesy, and extra spicy flavors of Kraft Dinner-themed ramen. That's got to be better than some of the Stampede Midway food this year. Just taking a look at the list. Of course, Stampede gets underway less than 2 weeks. They've got a barbecue rib cookie. It's like a cookie with the barbecue rib in it. Why? Candied pickles? I guess maybe. And crunchy critter corn in a cup. That's a hard no. It's Mexican street corn, but topped with dried mealworms. Ugh, no thank you.
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17: High of 16 today with a chance of showers, risk of thunderstorm, and winds gusting to 40 this afternoon. Chance of showers and risk of thunderstorm this evening with a low of 8. Sunshine returns tomorrow with a high of 21, and more sunny skies are expected Wednesday with a high of 23. For the full 7-day forecast, go to highriveronline.com. I'm Julie Patton.
1: She's Googled, is this normal, more times than she'll admit. 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

0: Drink About Me, 99.7 Sun Country. I'm Candace Johnson. A bear warning's been issued for a Bow Valley campsite. Yeah, I don't know if it's the rain or the bears that are making camping this season harder, but we've got the full story and more details up on our website, highriveronline.com.
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1: 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With your local news, I'm Julie Patton. Another chapter in one of High River's longest-running traditions has come to a close. The Guy Wiedek Rodeo wrapped up Sunday after a weekend of rodeo competition and community events. Highlights included the second annual Tough Enough to Wear Pink Night in support of local cancer care and the Golden Circle of Champions program for a young guest battling cancer. Championship belt buckles were awarded following Sunday's final bull riding event. A bear warning is in effect for YMCA Camp Chief Hector in Bow Valley Provincial Park. Alberta Parks says black bears have been seen in and around the campsite feeding on natural vegetation. Parks officials remind visitors that encounters with wildlife can happen anywhere. Campers and visitors are reminded to stay alert, make noise, travel in groups, keep pets on leash, and carry bear spray. Officials also remind visitors to properly store food, garbage, and other scented items to avoid attracting wildlife. A sold-out day on the golf course is helping support families across the foothills. The annual Swing for Change golf tournament recently raised a record $70,000 for Rowan House Society. The funds raised will help the Rowan House continue to provide crisis intervention, long-term support, and prevention programs for those affected by domestic violence and abuse. Organizers thank the community for their continued support following the 2026 tournament. And Vulcan is ranked 40th in the country in the Participaction Community Challenge. The national challenge encourages Canadians to move and get active throughout the month of June, with the most active community winning $100,000. In the province, Vulcan sits third behind Red Deer and Airdrie. Last year, more than 670 communities across Canada took part in the challenge. To read more on these stories, visit highriveronline.com. In other news, on Sunday afternoon, an officer-involved shooting on Deerfoot Trail sent one to the hospital after police received multiple reports of an erratic driver. UK Prime Minister Keir Starmer announced his resignation, stepping down as leader of the governing Labour Party. And the federal government has allocated an additional $5.4 billion over 2 years to provinces and territories for the national $10 a day child care program.
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1: In World Cup action, groups I and J are on the schedule today. Canada returns to the pitch Wednesday for its final round-robin matchup against Switzerland. Turning to baseball, the Toronto Blue Jays are hosting the Houston Astros for three starting today just after 5. In the WCBL, the Okotoks Dogs had a successful weekend at home, defeating the Moose Jaw Miller Express 17-10 Saturday and 10-2 on Sunday. The Dogs have today off, but are back in action tomorrow when they host the Brooks Bombers at 7. In CFL Week 3 action, the Calgary Stampeders came up just short in a 40-37 loss to the Saskatchewan Roughriders on Saturday. Meanwhile, the Edmonton Elks edged Montreal 32-29.
0: High River Online weather with Crockett's in the Crow's Nest Pass. 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
1: High of 16 today with a chance of showers, risk of thunderstorm, and winds gusting to 40 this afternoon. Chance of showers and risk of thunderstorm this evening with a low of 8. Sunshine returns tomorrow with a high of 21, and more sunny skies are expected Wednesday with a high of 23.
0: She's not saying she's perfect, but her playlist is...
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0: Josh Birch. It's Ride, Ride, Ride on the home stretch. I'm Candace Johnson. Last week, the government announced that the Canada Strong Pass will be available again this summer. That basically, one, you get into national parks for free, and two, you can get discounted rates at a bunch of museums, including the Royal Tyrrell in Drumheller, the Lougheed House in Calgary, and Head Smashed In Buffalo Jump, which is where apparently Noah Wiley was going at the end of The Pit, season two. If you want to check out Head Smashed In Buffalo Jump, it is free for anyone under 17 and then 50% off for the rest of us till September 7th with the Canada Strong Pass. We've got the full story up on our website.
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13: High of 16 today with a chance of showers, risk of thunderstorm, and winds gusting to 40 this afternoon. Partly cloudy with a chance of showers and risk of thunderstorm tonight, and overnight low of 8. Sunny tomorrow with a high of 21, and sunny Wednesday with a high of 23. For the full 7-day forecast, go to highriveronline.com. 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

0: It's Jelly Roll Liar on the home stretch. How you doing? I'm Candace Johnson. We are giving away a brand new Jeep Cherokee Hybrid Limited from your Alberta Jeep dealers this summer. If you see it out and about, scan the QR code to get entered. You can also go to our website, play like a little duck hunting game for your chance to win, and text in when you hear the cue to text every weekday morning. That's also going to get you Callaway Park tickets. Let's head to the phone lines.
1: Hello?
0: Hi, is this Kim?
1: Yes, it is.
0: Hi, Kim. It's Candace calling from the radio station. How you doing?
1: Good. You?
0: Fantastic. This morning you texted in the word Jeep, didn't you?
1: I did.
0: Well, congratulations, Kim. I'm calling to let you know you're officially qualified to win that brand new Jeep Cherokee Hybrid Limited at the end of the summer.
1: Nice.
0: Yeah, we're also going to throw in a pair of Callaway Park tickets for you.
1: Perfect. Thank you so much.
0: You're welcome. Have a great day.
1: You as well.
0: Bye.
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16: High of 16 today with a chance of showers, risk of thunderstorm, and winds gusting to 40 this afternoon. Chance of showers and risk of thunderstorm this evening with a low of 8. Sunshine returns tomorrow with a high of 21, and more sunny skies are expected Wednesday with a high of 23. For the full 7-day forecast, go to highriveronline.com. 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

0: 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It's Candace Johnson with you. Well, the weather wasn't that bad for the Guy Wiedek Rodeo on the weekend. Wasn't the best, but I would say it wasn't the worst. 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
1: 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With your local news, I'm Julie Patton. 3 days of rodeo action wrapped up in High River this weekend. The annual Guy Wiedek Rodeo brought competitors from across Canada and beyond to the High River Ag Grounds for bull riding, barrel racing, roping events, and more. Local cowboys and cowgirls were among those competing for prize money throughout the weekend. The event also featured food trucks, vendors, live entertainment, and a Sunday pancake breakfast. Alberta Parks has issued a bear warning for YMCA Camp Chief Hector in Bow Valley Provincial Park. The warning was issued due to black bears feeding on natural vegetation around the camp. Park officials remind visitors that wildlife encounters can happen anywhere at any time. To avoid surprise encounters with a bear, visitors are reminded to make plenty of noise, travel in groups, keep pets on a leash, carry bear spray, secure all attractants, and always be aware of their surroundings. A local golf tournament scored a record win for Rowan House Society. The fifth annual Swing for Change tournament raised $70,000 in support of the organization earlier this month. Held at the Turner Valley Golf Club, the event also sold out for the first time in its history. The funds will help Rowan House continue supporting people affected by domestic violence and abuse across southern Alberta. And until the end of the month, communities across Canada are taking part in the Participaction Community Challenge. The national challenge encourages Canadians to make room to move and get active throughout June. Vulcan has cracked the top 50 leaderboard, sitting 40th nationally and 3rd in Alberta. A grand prize of $100,000 will be awarded to Canada's most active community. To read more on these stories, download the free High River online app. In other news, Edmonton and other central Alberta municipalities are asking residents to conserve water after heavy rainfall pushed the region's stormwater system to the brink. Since Friday evening, at least 38 injuries and 7 deaths have been recorded in Chicago after 24 shooting incidents. And Australia and Canada have signed a $1.75 billion agreement to build a long-range radar system in Canada.
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1: In World Cup action, Groups I and J play today. Canada returns to the field Wednesday for a match against Switzerland. In the MLB, the Toronto Blue Jays open a 3-game set against the Houston Astros today. First pitch flies just after 5. In local baseball, the Okotoks Dogs enjoyed a strong weekend at home, posting back-to-back wins over the Moose Jaw Miller Express. The Dogs have today off, but return to Siemens Stadium tomorrow when they host the Brooks Bombers at 7 o'clock. In CFL Week 3 action, the Calgary Stampeders came up just short in a 40-37 overtime loss to the Saskatchewan Roughriders on Saturday. Meanwhile, the Edmonton Elks earned a 32-29 win over Montreal.
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1: High of 16 today with a chance of showers, risk of thunderstorm, and winds gusting to 40 this afternoon. Chance of showers and risk of thunderstorm this evening with a low of 8. Sunshine returns tomorrow with a high of 21, and more sunny skies are expected Wednesday with a high of 23.
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0: Morgan Wallen and Don't We on the Home Stretch. I'm Candace Johnson. We are less than 2 weeks away from getting our fill of pancakes. You can eat for free every single day that the Calgary Stampede is on. You just got to look for those delicious pancake breakfasts. Did you know the first pancake breakfast did happen the year the Calgary Stampede first opened? 1912. Apparently, it was a rancher named Jack Morton who was based in Rosebud, Alberta, and he would come into the city during Stampede on a chuck wagon, park on 8th Avenue, and serve up hotcakes to hungry spectators. That is how the Calgary Stampede pancake breakfast began. Now, if you're looking for pancakes, all you have to do is Google it. Like I said, there's going to be free pancakes every single day starting July 3rd.
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5: Partly cloudy with a 60% chance of showers and risk of thunderstorm tonight. Overnight low of 5. Mainly sunny tomorrow with high of 20. And sunny Wednesday with a high of 22. For the full 7-day forecast, go to highriveronline.com. I'm Julie Patton.
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Yeah, that is Kane Brown and Marshmello. It's Miles On It on the home stretch. I'm Candace Johnson. Kane Brown's going to be at Country Thunder Alberta this weekend and single day

0: going to close things down. Country Thunder Alberta underway this weekend. If you can't go for the whole weekend, that's why they've got $99 single day tickets. So if you just want to go see Kane Brown on Friday night, Saturday night, you absolutely can.
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3: High River Online weather.
22: 60% chance of showers and risk of thunderstorm this evening with an overnight low of 5. Mainly sunny tomorrow with high of 20. And more sunny skies are expected Wednesday with a high of 22. For the full 7-day forecast, go to highriveronline.com. 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

0: 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It's Candace Johnson with you. 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
1: The Agricultural Producers Association of Saskatchewan welcoming the federal government's newly announced National Food Security Strategy. APAS President Bill Probilski says the strategy includes several initiatives that could directly benefit producers, especially when it comes to getting products to market and supporting long-term farming plans.
2: Everything from food processing that's going to help producers get their products to market, farm transition funding, all sorts of things that we look forward to being available for producers to access that will help them in their daily farming operations and in their future plans for their farms.
1: Probilski says APAS is encouraged by the direction of the strategy, but will be watching closely to see just how quickly it's implemented. For Golden West, I'm Glendalee Allen Bossler.
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1: 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With your local news, I'm Julie Patton. Another chapter in one of High River's longest-running traditions has come to a close. The Guy Wiedek Rodeo wrapped up Sunday after a weekend of rodeo competition and community events. Highlights included the second annual Tough Enough to Wear Pink Night in support of local cancer care and the Golden Circle of Champions program for a young guest battling cancer. Championship belt buckles were awarded following Sunday's final bull riding event. A bear warning is in effect for YMCA Camp Chief Hector in Bow Valley Provincial Park. Alberta Parks says black bears have been seen in and around the campsite feeding on natural vegetation. Parks officials remind visitors that encounters with wildlife can happen anywhere. Campers and visitors are reminded to stay alert, make noise, travel in groups, keep pets on leash, and carry bear spray. Officials also remind visitors to properly store food, garbage, and other scented items to avoid attracting wildlife. A sold-out day on the golf course is helping support families across the foothills. The annual Swing for Change golf tournament recently raised a record $70,000 for Rowan House Society. The funds raised will help the Rowan House continue to provide crisis intervention, long-term support, and prevention programs for those affected by domestic violence and abuse. Organizers thank the community for their continued support following the 2026 tournament. And Vulcan is ranked 40th in the country in the Participaction Community Challenge. The national challenge encourages Canadians to move and get active throughout the month of June, with the most active community winning $100,000. In the province, Vulcan sits third behind Red Deer and Airdrie. Last year, more than 670 communities across Canada took part in the challenge. To read more on these stories, visit highriveronline.com. In other news, on Sunday afternoon, an officer-involved shooting on Deerfoot Trail sent one to the hospital after police received multiple reports of an erratic driver. UK Prime Minister Keir Starmer announced his resignation, stepping down as leader of the governing Labour Party. And the federal government has allocated an additional $5.4 billion over 2 years to provinces and territories for the national $10 a day child care program.
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1: In World Cup action, groups I and J are on the schedule today. Canada returns to the pitch Wednesday for its final round robin matchup against Switzerland. Turning to baseball, the Toronto Blue Jays are hosting the Houston Astros for three starting today just after 5. In the WCBL, the Okotoks Dogs had a successful weekend at home, defeating the Moose Jaw Miller Express 17-10 Saturday and 10-2 on Sunday. The Dogs have today off, but are back in action tomorrow when they host the Brooks Bombers at 7. In CFL Week 3 action, the Calgary Stampeders came up just short in a 40-37 loss to the Saskatchewan Roughriders on Saturday. Meanwhile, the Edmonton Elks edged Montreal 32-29.
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1: 60% chance of showers and risk of thunderstorm this evening with an overnight low of 5. Mainly sunny tomorrow with high of 20. And more sunny skies are expected Wednesday with a high of 22.
0: She's been to more country festivals than she can count. And yes, she's still recovering. It's the Homestretch with Candace Johnson.
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TV. That's going to leave a memory on the home stretch. Coming up next, what's happening in entertainment? Apparently, Travis Kelce had his bachelor party on the weekend. Details after Garth Brooks, The Thunder Rolls.

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0: Always in the know. 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
1: Toy Story 5 had the biggest opening of the year.
2: You've got a friend in me. You've got a friend in me.
1: Yeah, the new Toy Story movie brought in $160 million on the weekend. Well, Harry Styles stopped his Friday night concert at Wembley Stadium to help a fan.
3: Known you for ages, it's all that I've heard. My friends are in love with American girls.
1: Yeah, apparently at Harry's concert, there was a young girl on the floor near the stage in tears. He paused mid-song to address the girl, saying, "You can't find your sister? What's your sister's name?" Then he did a call out for the sister. How cool would that be? And finally, Travis Kelce had his bachelor party in California on the weekend.
4: Seems to be that you and me, we make our own luck. A bad sign is all good. I gotta knock on wood.
1: Yeah, the Kelce Brothers New Heights podcast shared an image of the cake made for the occasion. The writing on the icing said, "One more ring." That, of course, would be the wedding ring. I'm Candace, and that's what's happening in entertainment.
5: All right, here we go. Rolling sound, quiet.
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6: High River Online weather.
22: Partly cloudy with a 60% chance of showers and risk of thunderstorm tonight. Overnight low of 5. Mainly sunny tomorrow with high of 20. And sunny Wednesday with a high of 22. For the full 7-day forecast, go to highriveronline.com. I'm Julie Patton.
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0: Langley Chews in Texas on the home stretch. It's Candace Johnson with you. Well, hot off the heels of KD Mac and Cheese, which was available in Calgary, Kraft Dinner is now launching a new mashup, KD Ramen. They've got cheesy, extra cheesy, and extra spicy flavors of Kraft Dinner-themed ramen. That's got to be better than some of the Stampede Midway food this year. Just taking a look at the list. Of course, Stampede gets underway less than 2 weeks. They've got a barbecue rib cookie. It's like a cookie with the barbecue rib in it. Why? Candied pickles? I guess maybe. And crunchy critter corn in a cup. That's a hard no. It's Mexican street corn, but topped with dried mealworms. Ugh, no thank you.
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16: 60% chance of showers and risk of thunderstorm this evening with an overnight low of 5. Mainly sunny tomorrow with high of 20. And more sunny skies are expected Wednesday with a high of 22. For the full 7-day forecast, go to highriveronline.com. 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
3: 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With your local news, I'm Julie Patton. 3 days of rodeo action wrapped up in High River this weekend. The annual Guy Wiedek Rodeo brought competitors from across Canada and beyond to the High River Egg Grounds for bull riding, barrel racing, roping events, and more. Local cowboys and cowgirls were among those competing for prize money throughout the weekend. The event also featured food trucks, vendors, live entertainment, and a Sunday pancake breakfast. Alberta Parks has issued a bear warning for YMCA Camp Chief Hector in Bow Valley Provincial Park. The warning was issued due to black bears feeding on natural vegetation around the camp.